Jelly Roll, Dead Man Walking. I guess he's done more than just walk to lose all that weight. And when I say more than just walk, I probably just mean Ozempic. It's Rock 100.5 KATT. I am Cameron Buchholz. And we are still pumping out those Cat Anniversary trading cards. 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But this Thursday at the Oklahoma State Fair, we're going to be there all day. Myself for the morning and Jake Daniels in the afternoon. We'll have trading cards there. Then Friday, Jake Daniels going to be out at Lucky Star Casino in Calumet from 2 to 6. 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

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I am Cameron Buchholz. 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

Lincoln Park, burn it down, Rock 100.5 KATT. It's Cameron Buchholz. And Rick and Brad Theater Central is up now at cat.com. You can hear some recently unearthed late 90s and early 2000s Rick and Brad theaters. 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

Ram Jam Black Betty, Rock 100.5 KATT. It's Cameron Buchholz. And the Cat presents our 50th anniversary birthday bash. 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

Hardy Jack Rock 100.5, the legendary cat. I am Cameron Buchholz, and I got pure rock on the way from Zeppelin, Def Leppard, Audioslave, and Manson. Steve Gorman is in after 10, but right now, gonna give you some Rob Zombie, get you in the spooky season mood. It's still way too early for it to be spooky season, but you know, these Halloween people. Spirit Halloween's already open, I guess it's fine. I don't know. Rob Zombie, Living Dead Girl, cat.

Manson, the beautiful people. It's Rock 100.5 KATT. I am Cameron Buchholz, but I am getting out of here. Steve Gorman is in after 10. I will talk to you next Sunday evening, 7 o'clock for the Cats Pure Rock 20. But right now, leaving you with some Queen.

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1: 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Could be crazy. 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

0: should I go? The Clash, Should I Stay or Should I Go? From Combat Rock on Steve Gorman Rocks. Metallica took the leap in the early 90s from really, really big cult band to just simply the biggest rock band on planet Earth. And they have not looked back. That explosion from cult band to world's biggest started with this song, Enter Sandman.
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4: 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Look what the cat dragged in. The drummer of the Black Crowes, Steve Gorman Rocks.
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0: The Police with the first single they ever released, Roxanne, on Steve Gorman Rocks. April, our Friday night is coming to a close. We have yet again delivered our listening audience, our dear friends, to the weekend. Yay you and yay me.
1: We've got you all set up to have a great weekend. That's right.
0: So whatever you have planned, I certainly hope it goes according to plan. I hope you get there a little sooner. I hope you stay a little later. I hope you win a little bit more money. Whatever you're doing, I hope it's a little, you know, like you put a little Miracle-Gro on the experience. Have a little bit more than you were counting on.
1: That's really sweet, Steve Gorman Rocks. That's a nice thing to say. Hope you have a good weekend.
0: Well, I hope you have a good weekend, April Rose Rocks. We'll be back on Monday. We'll talk to you then.
1: See you then.
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1: 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That's right. Happy birthday and happy anniversary.
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1: That's amazing, man.
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kerosene. There's a warning right here, Rock 100.5 FM. 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I'm Travis, and thank you for tuning in just after 3 o'clock for your Saturday morning right here in the middle of September. And so much is still going on through the rest of the year. Recently, I saw Dogstar, the band featuring the one and only Keanu Reeves on bass, is hitting Tulsa over at the Tulsa Theater here coming up in October, about a month away from now, October 14th. Shortly after that, down in Texas, October 24th, the Sick New World Fest that features System of a Down, Korn, and Bring Me the Horizon as the headlining bands. Plus, they'll have Evanescence, Marilyn Manson, Knocked Loose, Mastodon, and a bunch of other bands. So that's always exciting, especially because I think this might actually be one of the closest places I think that System of a Down will have played in a very long time. I don't know. But I'm going to that show, so I'm excited to see System of a Down first time, and who knows, probably the last time. I don't know, but I'm looking forward to it. Plus, we got so much more throughout the rest of the year. But the most interesting part is I saw the Trans-Siberian Orchestra announced their tour for the holiday season, and they are not coming to Oklahoma. Whether it's Tulsa or OKC, there are no shows. It's a sad, sad day having heard that. But maybe next year. In the meantime, let's keep it going now. We got so much to get through here for the morning. Let's jump into some Rage Against the Machine. It's Rock 100.5 FM, The Cats.

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I'm Travis, and thank you for tuning in here for your Saturday morning. Hope you're keeping up with KATT.com and all of the dates, times, and locations of our remote broadcasts, where you can come on down and pick up the next edition of the Cat's official anniversary trading cards. And if you happen to be missing any of the old ones, those might still be available as well. So we're in the middle of September right now. We should have card number 7, but you may come out and you may get some of the previous ones, cards numbers 1 through 6. Your next opportunity to get access to the Cat's official anniversary trading cards will be this coming Thursday, the opening day for the Oklahoma State Fair, Thursday, September 17th from 10 a.m. to 6 p.m. So come on down, check it out, and make sure you're keeping up with KATT.com and the free Cat app. We'll always have the dates, times, and locations where you can come on down and see us. Plus, you can also look at the complete card set, the 9-card set, and some of the rare ones that we might have as well. So you can collect them, you can rock, you can trade them, all that good stuff with the Cat's official anniversary trading cards that we are doing now through the end of the year. Right now, we've got some Metallica, some Foo Fighters coming up here before 4 o'clock. After 4, moving right along with Living Color, Red Hot Chili Peppers, Fozzy, and more. But right now, we're jumping on into some Greta Van Fleet's. It's Rock 100.5 FM, The Cat.

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3: 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Also, we'll look back at OSU-Oregon and everything else from the weekend in sports about 9:15 with Mark. 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

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to pre-order the latest iPhone, whether it's the iPhone Duo or the iPhone Pro or the Pro Max, whatever it is. If you're into the Duo, that's, you know, some people enjoy the foldable phones. I don't see the point, but that's just me. You know, the latest technology, I suppose. Here in a few minutes, some Puddle of Mud, some Green Day, Wage War, some Disturbed, 3 Days Grace, and plenty more as we move on through the rest of the morning here. So I hope you're having a good day out there so far, whether you are finishing your day, just starting it, or maybe you're halfway through the day. Who knows? It is a weekend. It is Saturday. Tomorrow is Sunday. So let's make the most of the day while we can. Let's go outside and let's go do some stuff. For right now, let's jump on into some Fozzy. It's Rock 100.5 KATT.

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11: Temperatures up to 97 degrees for today. Lows down into the 70s. And it does look like we have a 20% chance with isolated storms here in the PM hours of today. Tomorrow, finishing the weekend with highs up to 99 with mostly sunny skies. And then on Monday, starting the work week with highs up to 98. So for right now, let's jump on into some Puddle of Mud and let's take the control of our Saturday. 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

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Getting down with the sickness here on our Saturday morning. 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I'm Travis, and thank you for tuning in here on your Saturday morning. Marcy Playground, some Nickelback here before 5 o'clock. After 5, Seether, Shinedown, Twisted Sister, plenty more as we move on through the rest of the morning here. And hope you're having a good day out there. At least so far so good. Could be better later on, who knows. Make it a great day. I recently just started watching Ted Lasso. Never seen it. Yeah, I'm several years behind, I know. But so far, what am I on? Episode 2? Yeah, like I said, I'm not very far into it and I've only recently just started watching it. But it's actually not a bad show. It's pretty funny. At least I find so far. I still have another 3.5 seasons left, so who knows? Maybe it'll get worse, maybe it'll get better. I guess we'll just have to wait and see. But in the meantime, let's keep the pure rock going. We got some 3 Days Grace right here. 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

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I'm Travis, and thank you for tuning in here for your Saturday morning just after 5 o'clock. Hope you're having a good day out there so far, whether you are just starting it, just finishing it, or maybe you're in the middle of your day. I don't know. White Zombie, Papa Roach, some Metallica, The Pretty Reckless, Cage the Elephant, and more as we move on through the rest of our morning here. And we are just a little under 2 months away from The Cat's 50th anniversary birthday bash. That's right, Rock 100.5 The Cat is presenting our own 50th anniversary birthday bash with the hottest, littlest band in the world. They've got the makeup, the leather heels, the fire breathing, the blood spitting antics, and literally they are the hottest, littlest band in the world. It is Mini Kiss. They are coming to Oklahoma City right here at the Diamond Ballroom on Saturday, November 7th, along with special guests, the Krilligans and Ozolution. 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
14: Temperatures up to 97 degrees for today with a 20% chance of isolated thunderstorms in the PM hours later on today. Lows down to 72 for the overnight tonight. Sunday highs up to 99 degrees with mostly sunny skies. And then those clouds go away here on Monday with sunny skies with highs up to 98. But right now, let's jump on into some White Zombie. 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

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You can get $50 gift certificates for half off. That's $25 to some of the great places that we have all across the metro. And you can always keep up with what the new ones are, the latest ones and all of that stuff. So not only can you go on to KATT.com every Friday morning and see which ones are available or which ones are about to sell out, who knows, but you also can usually see what the next one will be. That way you can start planning if you want to invest your time and money into getting that sweet deal, or if you want to skip and maybe go for another one that is a little bit better, who knows. Like this past Friday, yesterday, we just had the local. We've also had in the past Social Capital, which also happens to be coming soon. That is the next sweet deal here coming up for September 18th. So there's all sorts of good places that are on here. I think there's even some that I see on there for the Whiskey Riot Festival. So you check out the sweet deals every week, every Friday morning, and you can always see some new stuff there. In the meantime, we got some Kid Rock, we got some Perfect Circle here coming up before 6 o'clock. After 6, Tom Petty, P.O.D. in this moment. So much more as we move on through the rest of the morning. But for right now, it's Cage the Elephant. Let's go visit some of those beaches in Tennessee. It's Rock 100.5 FM The Cat.

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3: 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Also, we'll look back at OSU-Oregon and everything else from the weekend in sports about 9:15 with Mark. 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
11: A Better Life with Dr. Sanjay Gupta.
12: Could the way you think about getting older actually change how you age? Sounds far-fetched, but stay with me here. Yale researcher named Becca Levy found that people who hold positive views about aging live on average 7.5 years longer than those who don't. 7.5 years. That's a bigger impact than quitting smoking. Now, believing it alone isn't magic. As author Nir Eyal puts it in his new book, Beyond Belief, your beliefs become your biology by way of behavior. In other words, if you believe you can grow and get stronger at any age, you are then more likely to eat right, to exercise, and keep learning, and your body reaps those rewards. So the next time you catch yourself saying, I'm too old for this, knock it off. The story you tell yourself and the actions that follow, those things matter far more than you think. I'm Dr. Sanjay Gupta, helping you live a better life.
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0: Robert Mason, the singer of Warrant, on the phone to talk to us. I didn't realize that you toured as a background singer for Ozzy on the Osmosis tour. How was that?
1: I was the Wizard of Oz, 95-96, behind the curtain, but I was a background singer. You know, that was my job. Sharon and Oz asked me to do that instead of, in lieu of using samples or tape or fake anything, which, much to their credit, you know, Oz and I sang great together, and he wanted somebody to harmonize with to do all those parts that he does on the records, which I did.
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20 years ago, that was me, the youth of the nation. But not anymore. 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
18: 97 for the high today, with a 20% chance of isolated thunderstorms later on, and lows down into the 70s. Here on your Sunday, highs up to 99 degrees with mostly sunny skies, and then starting the work week here on Monday with highs up to 98. 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

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I'm Travis, and thank you for tuning in for your Saturday morning. We're in the middle of the 6 o'clock hour, but it is almost 7 o'clock, which means it's almost time for me to jump on out of here. We got some Linkin Park. We got some Five Finger Death Punch here coming up before 7. After 7, some Eagles, some Godsmack, all of that good stuff there in just a little while. So, have a good day. Have a good week. Have a good weekend. And I'll see you next time. Let's go into the warning with a little bit of kerosene. It's Rock 100.5 FM, The Cat.

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0: Come on. 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

And that is the one and only Godsmack on the one and only Rock 100.5 KATT-FM right here in Northwest Oklahoma City. 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
29: Well, the heat seems to be sticking around for a few more days. We're hovering right around that 100-degree mark. Today's high 99, according to Fox 25 Weather. Tomorrow, looking at a high of 99 as well, mid-70s in your overnight. Right now, one of my favorite tunes off one of my favorite albums. 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

And that is Stained on Rock 100.5 KATTFM right here in Northwest Oklahoma City. Lou Rhodes in studio with you, Cat Nation, on your Saturday morning. And thanks for cranking it, Cat. We greatly appreciate that. No matter where you're at, man, whether it's 100.5 FM in Oklahoma City or maybe even at cat.com, where you can stream us off your PCs, laptops, smart TVs, and your smart speakers. So I was speaking about Stain just a little bit ago. They're going to be right here in Oklahoma, BOK Center, October the 16th. They've got Seether, Hinder, Hoobastank. It's going to be a off-the-hook show. It's going to be great. As well as we have another great show coming right here, Oklahoma City, November the 7th. You are officially invited, Cat Nation, to the Cat's 50th anniversary birthday bash, and we have booked the hottest little band in the world, Mini Kiss. We're talking makeup, leather heels, fire-breathing, blood-spitting. It's going to be a great show. Plus, you have Krooligans, of course, tribute band to Motley Crue, and then Ozzolution, tribute band to Ozzy Osbourne. Tickets way underpriced for this Vegas caliber show. It's going to be great. 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New friends right here, Rock 100.5 The Cat. Hey, right now, let's get the let out. Zeppelin on The Cat.

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1: 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Big show coming up Monday. The new season of South Park starts on Wednesday night. 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Also, we'll get a recap from Mark's weekend in Michigan for the OU-Michigan game and a recap of the game. Also, we'll look back at OSU-Oregon and everything else from the weekend in sports about 9:15 with Mark. 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
1: 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We are Rock 100.5 KATT-FM here in Northwest Oklahoma City. My name is Lou Rhodes, and thank you, Cat Nation, for cranking this up this Saturday morning, no matter how you're doing it, whether it's 100.5 FM here in Northwest Oklahoma City, or maybe even on the free Cat app, Apple Android devices. 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All we need is an email address. 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I'm talking about Rick and Brad Theater Central up right now. 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Right now, let's get into some Seether. Fine Again on the Cat.

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22: Now taking a look at Fox 25 weather. Well, today, the heat's sticking around, man. High of 99, according to Fox 25. Mid-70s in the overnight and tomorrow, same deal. High of 99 degrees. 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

And that is Evanescence on Rock 100.5, KATT-FM here in Northwest Oklahoma City. Lou Rhodes in studio with you, Cat Nation, on your Saturday morning. And thanks for cranking the cat this Saturday, no matter how you're doing it, man. 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There, you can actually stream us right off our website, 24/7, absolutely free, off your PCs, your laptops, your smart TVs, as well as your smart speakers. So, Cat Nation, I know you know about this. These things are hot. They're going quick. Everybody wants one. The Cat's official anniversary trading card happening now to the end of the year. Basically releasing a new card each and every month. So what it is, you come out to any Cat remote broadcast, grab our cards, 1, 2, 3, 4, 5, 6. I don't believe 7 is out as yet. As of yet. We'll find out this coming Thursday, because guess what? We're out at State Fair. Yeah, State Fair. We're going to be out there on Thursday, the opening day of the State Fair, from 2 to 6. So, yeah, come out there, see us, grab your cards. Hopefully we'll have the Cat 2026 Rock King Cat stickers. Those are very cool. You can grab a couple of those. But right now, let's spin some Steve Miller Band, man. It's the Joker, and it's on the Cat.

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0: KATTFM, Oklahoma City. 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

Here we are kicking out a little Dave Grohl and the boys. That is Foo Fighters. The tune All My Life. We are Rock 100.5 KATT-FM here in Northwest Oklahoma City. My name is Lou Rhodes, and thank you, Cat Nation, for cranking us up this Saturday morning, man. No matter how you're doing it, whether it's 100.5 FM in OKC, maybe even on the free Cat app, absolutely free Apple Android devices. 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And it kicks off with the Cat's Pure Rock 20, 7 p.m. to 9 p.m. Mr. Cameron Buchholz walks in the studio. The brother does what he does. He does it well. He counts them down. Top 20 trending tunes is heard right here on Rock 100.5 The Cat. 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Rage Against the Machine.

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21: 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I didn't see this coming, but people are baking their own bread and people are bringing cookies and different things. Those are allowed. And, you know, my wife always asks, you don't really eat strangers' baked goods backstage. And I tell her that I don't.
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27: Well, we're getting close to fall, but we're just not there yet. Heat sticking around the next few days. We're looking, according to Fox 25 Weather, that is, we're looking at a high of 99 today, a high of 99 tomorrow, mid-70s in your overnight. You know, it is always a good time to spin some Metallica. Let's do that right now. Metallica on the Cat.

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You're listening to Rock 100.1. The okay. On the okay, here we go. 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

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Right now, let's kick it back to the late 80s, man. Some Def Leppard, Love Bites on the Cat.

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And that is Stained on Rock 100.5 KTTFM right here in Northwest Oklahoma City. Lou Rhodes in studio with you, Cat Nation, on your Saturday. And hey, man, thanks for cranking the cat this Saturday. No matter how you're doing it, whether it's 100.5 FM in Oklahoma City or maybe even on the free cat app, Apple, Android devices, go to your phone's app store, search two words a cat. 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So, Cat Nation, you are officially invited to our 50th anniversary birthday bash. We're going to hold it at the Diamond Ballroom November the 7th. Happens to be a Saturday show. I love Saturday shows. It works out well for me. But we have booked the hottest little band in the nation. I am talking Mini Kiss live on stage, Diamond Ballroom. You got the makeup, leather heels, fire breathing, blood spitting, the whole nine yards, man. It's going to be a great show. 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November 7th, DCF Concerts, and your friends right here at Rock 100.5, The Cat. So it is official. This band kicks off a reunion tour, if you will, in 2027. I believe it's in January. Starts in Australia, but they are making their way to North America. It's Faith No More right now on The Cat.

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5: So here we are, starting to approach the state fair, the official start of fall. Temperatures still hanging on to those hundreds, man. Today's high at 99, according to Fox 25. Then tomorrow, a high of 99. Mid-70s, though, in the overnight. Right now, let's slip in those Seattle sounds, man. Pearl Jam on the Cat.

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1: I know it's corny, I said it before, and I'll say it again, man. I am always down for some Shine Down. That is Shine Down. The tune is Daylight, and we are Rock 100.5. KTT-FM here in Northwest OKC. My name is Lou Rhodes. Thank you, Cat Nation, cranking us up. 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Make sure you are there, because if you are not, you will lose out. Right now, let's show some love to the Canadian rockers, man. Nickelback on the Cat. Never

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19: A better life with Dr. Sanjay Gupta.
20: 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Sounds pretty good, right? Well, that's essentially the promise of AI companions, and some people think they could help solve the loneliness epidemic. but many experts think these non-human companions could actually make things worse. And here's why. Real connection does require real vulnerability. The risk that the other person might disagree with you or see you differently. AI often removes that risk entirely. As one MIT professor put it, AI offers connection without vulnerability, which can feel good in the moment, no doubt, but it doesn't really nourish you. AI has plenty of good uses, but it is no substitute for a deep, enduring, complicated friendship. So text your friend, call your mom, make some plans this weekend. I'm Dr. Sanjay Gupta, helping you live a better life.
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You know I am talking about AC/DC on Rock 100.5. KATT-FM right here in Northwest Oklahoma City. Lou Rhodes hanging out with you guys inside the studio. Beautiful view, Lake Hefner at the Cat Control Room, six-story window. And thank you for cranking us up, Cat Nation, no matter how you're doing it, whether it's 100.5 FM in OKC or maybe even on the free Cat app. Apple, Android devices, go to your phone's app store, search two words, a cat. 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Now, it's our hour of vinyl, and Jake basically opens up his entire vinyl collection, and I'm here to tell you, man, that thing is loaded. 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He's got it all, man. Rare imports, latest reissues, all in the highest possible fidelity. And he's spinning it right off his own turntable straight to you, Cat Nation. Waxed Ecstatic, 10 a.m. to 11 a.m., right after Flashback, man. Right now, let's spin some fuel. The tune is Shimmer, and we are your cat. It's

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2: Well, according to Fox 25 weather, 99 is the high today, 99 is the high tomorrow, mid-70s in the overnight. There's your weather, here's your rock. 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

0: not in your car but need some tunes, think the free Cat app to keep the jams going.
1: Yeah. I wake up every morning with my head up in a daze. I'm not sure if I should say this, but I'll say it anyway. Everybody tries to tell me that.

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Every wall that I knock down is just a wall that I replace. I'm in a race against myself, I try to keep a steady pace. How the will I escape?

And we are Rock 100.5, KATTFM, right here in Northwest Oklahoma City. On your late Saturday morning, I think OU just already kicked off and OSU has already kicked off. So great Saturday. Thank you for rocking with the cat, no matter how you're doing, whether it's 100.5 FM in Oklahoma City or maybe even cat.com, right? 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Put us in the backdrop of that college football game, man. 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

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Right now, let's serve up some chili peppers. Red Hot Chili Peppers on The Cat.

0: one for me, two for you, and one, two for me. 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
21: When our kids were little, my wife and I childproofed the house. 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One thing a lot of people overlook, though, everyday cleaning products. A new study at a nationwide children's hospital found that over the last decade and a half, almost a quarter million American children age 5 and under wound up in the emergency room because of them. The biggest culprits, bleach, along with laundry and dish detergents, especially those little detergent packets, which to a toddler can look an awful lot like candy. 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
26: Well, taking a quick look at weather here in the metro surrounding area, is going to be a warm weekend for us. We're looking at high of 99, a high of 99 tomorrow for your Sunday. Mid-70s in the overnight, system of a down right now on All Things Cat.

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1: And that is the band I Prevail. 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One of them happens to be the Cat Concert Keeper. I dig this, man. A lot of great shows coming our way here in Oklahoma. You have Jackal happening Friday, October the 2nd. They're going to be playing at the Diamond Barroom. Then the next day, Turnstile, out at the Zoo Amphitheater, Saturday, October the 3rd. Then you have a great show up in Tulsa, Friday, October the 16th at the BOK Center. Stained, Seether, Hoobastank, Hinder. That is going to be a really good show. Not to mention the Smashing Pumpkins. That's right. Pumpkins coming right here, our own backyard, Oklahoma City, Paycom Center. And that's October the 24th. Now, details on these shows and how you can purchase your tickets, go to cat.com. And click on any of those, and that'll send you to the links, and therefore. Right now, though, let's slip in those Seattle sounds, man. It's Nirvana on the Cat.

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always remember, when one door closes, another opens, and closes, and opens again. It's a fridge. 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Rock.

0: KATTFM, Oklahoma City. 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
1: 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That's right. Happy birthday and happy anniversary.
2: Wow,
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I said, are you gonna be my girl? Take my hand and come with me, because you look so fine that I really want to make you mine. I said, you look so fine that I really want to make you mine. 4, 5, 6, come on and get your kicks. Now you don't

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Terms, hostile.

And we are Rock 100.5, the Cat, right here in Northwest Oklahoma City. And that, of course, the band AC/DC. I am a huge, huge, huge fan of AC/DC. I love all AC/DC. However, I will say I prefer the Bon Scott era, the energy, the vibe. I mean, that was just lightning in a bottle, man. That's just my humble opinion. My name is Lou Rhodes, and thank you, Cat Nation, for cranking us up this Saturday. Whether it's 100.5 FM in Oklahoma City, or maybe even on the free Cat app, Apple, Android devices, go to your phone's app store, search two words, Cat. So, Cat Nation, you know you're invited to our huge birthday bash. We're going to hold it at the Diamond Ballroom November the 7th. Now, we have booked the hottest little band in the entire world. I am talking Mini Kiss, plus the Krulligans and Ozolution. Tickets, really low price for this Vegas caliber show. Not to mention, you need to keep a cat more often and longer, because you know we're going to try to get you into the show for free. Of course, courtesy of DCF Concerts, your friends right here at Rock 100.5 The Cat. And right now, let's spin a little Van Roth, if you will. Van Halen, the tune is Jump, and we are your cat.

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We are Rock 100.5, KATT-FM, right here in Northwest Oklahoma City. Lou Rhodes hanging out with you guys in the studio, CAD Nation. 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One of them happens to be the Sweet Deal. This is awesome. Half-off certificates. While supplies last, fantastic places around the metro. Of course, as I said, while supplies last. Now, we unlock a new Sweet Deal each and every Friday morning, 8:20 a.m. at CAD.com. So you got to be on time, because this latest Sweet Deal we unlocked yesterday morning, the local, already sold out by last night. So as I said before, got to be on time, 8:20 a.m. Friday morning, CAD.com, because this coming Friday, we have two Sweet Deals we're going to unlock. One happens to be Social Capital. Just a fantastic place, right over there by Scissor Tail Park. Great atmosphere, great vibes, as well as the Whiskey Riot, a festival of whiskeys. It's two general admission tickets for only $100. So you're going to save a lot of money on that. So if you're down, if you're basically a connoisseur of whiskey, or you just like whiskey, man, that's your gig right there. Make sure you're on time, 8:20 a.m. CAD.com, and you could check this out in detail right there at CAD.com, then click on the Sweet Deals, and you can see it coming soon, okay? Right now, it is time for the late, the great Mr. Ozzy Osbourne on the CAD.

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1: 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The new season of South Park starts on Wednesday night. 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Also, we'll get a recap from Mark's weekend in Michigan for the OU-Michigan game and a recap of the game. Also, we'll look back at OSU-Oregon and everything else from the weekend in sports about 9:15 with Mark. 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

Here we are, just paying homage to the boys from Beantown. That is Aerosmith, the tune, The Other Side. We are Rock 100.5, KATT-FM, right here in Northwest Oklahoma City. 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So, Cat Nation, I know you know about these. These things are hot. They're going quick. Everybody wants one. The Cat's official anniversary trading card's happening now to the end of the year, releasing a new card each and every month. So what it is, you come out to any Cat remote broadcast, and you grab yourself cards 1 through 6. Hopefully we have card 7 out, but we'll find out coming up this coming Thursday. State Fair, the opening day of the State Fair, we're going to be out there from, I believe, like 2 to 6 or something like that. So make sure you get out there, see us on the opening day of the State Fair. If your plans to be out there that day, come by and see us. And maybe we'll even have some of those 2026 Rocking Cat stickers, man. Those are very cool. Of course, brought to you from your friends right here.

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2: 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That's the hardest part of it. You know, I've got 12 guys on the team, but I can only put five guys on. 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

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Now you do what they told you.

do what they told you. 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

And that is the artist Jelly Roll, the name of the tune, Need a Favor. We are Rock 100.5, KATT-FM, right here in Northwest Oklahoma City. My name is Lou Rhodes, about to get out of here for the rest of the afternoon. Now, I like to talk about Cat.com quite a bit. 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So if you're into Rick and Brad Theater like I am, and as long as I have been, then you're going to love this. It's classic episodes from the 90s, early 2000s, as well as recent episodes. They've unlocked more. 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It is that easy. And check it out. You can actually download these episodes, man, and share them with a coworker. Having a bad day, turn that thing around, man. Right there, cat.com, man. My name is Lou. I am through. I'm getting out of here, man. I'm going to drop some Metallica on you guys. Hey, you stay cool, Cat Nation. I will talk to you tomorrow, a little bit after 11 a.m.

0: 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In the year of the cat. 50 years sounds a lot better when the people who made the music we love say it.
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2: 105 here at Cat Studios. My biggest fear is that summer's going to be dragging on until November. I know something's happening out there. My allergies are just going haywire. Yeah, I know. Grass is still looking kind of dead at this point. Sooner or later, the leaves are going to be falling off, and then we'll be hitting daylight savings time. Yeah, upper 90s for highs all week long and mid-70s for lows. Foo Fighters, Nine Inch Nails, some Bush. Not that type of Bush.

Zeppelin on your Saturday afternoon, KATT, of course, tomorrow night, 7 p.m. Join Cameron Buchholz as he is counting down the week's top 20 trending tunes with the Cats for your Rock 20. 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
1: Terry Fader was the winner of season 2 of America's Got Talent. 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
2: Well, I'm not sure everyone could do it because it does require some dexterity in the mouth range. 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

0: 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In the year of the cat. 50 years. 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
2: 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It's just goofy.
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2: Winds are out of the south right now, 5 to 10 miles per hour, and we do have some storms forming into later in the night, it looks like, mostly in northern Oklahoma. Now, the winds are going to be up to 70 miles per hour, might have some quarter-sized hail and a marginal risk from the Storm Prediction Center. And that's for parts of northern Oklahoma. But since we're in mid-Oklahoma, I don't know. We might see something. Tomorrow, mostly high and hot, high at 99, and winds are going to be out of the south 10 to 20 miles per hour. Rat, Nirvana for this hour. 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

Kerosene, the warning, KATT 100.5 FM, another great band, Latina band, actually, and it kind of reminds me of another band that was all females. I don't know if they were from actually Mexico or South America, but the band was called Highway, and they had a great sound. But yeah, it's kind of cool to see other, I guess, other ethnic groups making it, showing what they can do to people. That's what I'm trying to say. But yeah, I've always had a soft spot for what would they be, Chicas, Chicanas, growing up in liberal Kansas. Yeah. Sexy. All right, maybe that was a little bit too much, but you know what? I don't care. Sublime, Linkin Park, Incubus, Shot of Lithium.

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Five Finger Death Punch. 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

0: 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I'm the hero of the track. 50 years sounds a lot better when the people who made the music we love say it.
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All right. 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
2: Chance of rain here in northern Oklahoma later this evening might make its way down here to the middle, Oklahoma. Middle Oklahoma, that sounds like a western plot thing, kind of thing, yeah. Upper 90s for highs all week long, and more chances of rain Thursday and Friday. Of course, the fair starts on Thursday, so you know there's going to be rain. Always. Fair moves in, rain moves in with it. Tool, Red Hot Chili Peppers, and Wild Side from Motley Crue.

I too am half the man I used to be. And if you really think about it, it's kind of true. With that being said, I am a cancer survivor, and that was my very first one. So I like to proudly say I am, well, yeah, I am half the man I used to be. All right. Cat's anniversary. 50th anniversary, to be more specific. And to be even more specific than that, we're having a birthday bash. Yes, we're having a birthday bash at the Diamond Ballroom. And guess who's going to be there? Get ready for the makeup, the leather heels, the fire-breathing, blood-spitting annex of the hottest, littlest band in the world. Literally. Mini Kiss coming to Oklahoma City in the Diamond Ballroom Saturday, November 7th. Krilligans and Ozolution are going to be here also. Tickets are underpriced. 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

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This is Corey Taylor from Slipknot and Stone Sour, and you're listening to KATT, The Cat, in OKC. I'm looking.

0: KATTFM, Oklahoma City. In the year of the cat. 50 years sounds a lot better when the people who made the music we love say it.
1: What's up? It's Eric from I Prevail. I just want to wish the cat a happy 50th birthday.
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Smart speakers, smart TVs, and anything else that's whatever. Where's your crown, King? Nothing.

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2: Are anybody else's allergies just messing with them? I think that's how we could tell fall is on the way, although the temperatures aren't showing it right now because we're still summer-like temps. Yeah, 99 for a high all week long, and lows are going to be in the lower to mid-70s. Chances of rain because the fair is moving into the city. Fair time, you know. Fair time equals rain time. Zeppelin on the way, Nine Inch Nails, also Pantera.

Young again, Chi-Town, KATT 100.5. Music on the way. Let's see, we'll get some Quiet Riot on the way. Nirvana, Foo Fighters next hour. Nine Inch Nails, time to get a little closer. I said time to get a little closer. Time to get closer.

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Yes, this is called a segue. Starless is the name of the song, with a dramatic cause.

0: 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Sounds a lot better when the people who made the music we love say it.
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1: 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That's right. 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